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Kelly, Kelly, Kelly, Kelly, Kelly, Kelly, Kelly, Kelly, Kelly, Kelly, Kelly, Kelly, Kelly, Kelly, Kelly, Kelly, Kelly, Kelly, Kelly, Kelly, Kelly, Kelly, Kelly, Kelly, Kelly, Kelly, Kelly, Kelly, Kelly, Kelly, Kelly, Kelly, Kelly, Kelly, Kelly, Kelly, Kelly, Kelly, Kelly, Kelly, Kelly, Kelly, Kelly, Kelly, Kelly, Kelly, Kelly, Kel

Do you, do you, do you, do you, do you, do you, do you, do you, do you, do you, do you, do you, do you, do you, do you, do you, do you, do you, do you, do you, do you, do you, do you, do you, do you, do you, do you, do you, do you, do you, do you, do you, do you, do you, do you, do you, do you, do you, do you, do you, do you, do you, do you, do you, do you, do you, do you, do you, do you, do you, do you, do you, do you, do you, do you, do you, do you, do you, do you, do you, do you, do you, do you, do you, do you, do you, do you, do you, do you, do you, do you, do you, do you, do you, do you, do you, do you, do you, do you, do you, do you, do you, do you, do you, do you, do you, do you, do you, do you, do you, do you, do you, do you, do you, do you, do you, do you, do you, do you, do you, do you, do you, do you, do you, do you, do you, do you, do you, do you, do you, do you, do you, do you, do you, do you, do you, do you, do you, do you, do you, do you, do you, do you, do you, do you, do you

I am my mother's son. Son of the soil, son of the father, son of grandmother, grandfather, great aunt on earth, born running, born blue.

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This is a world of swift curvatures. Fabric of a region where we have built homes and new societies.

We were iconic, tremendous. Coming down from the mainland in canoes, we might have even traveled transcendentally. Hallucinating in the astral, seeking life, bearing stars. Becoming human, becoming wise. I am a link in the chain, a degree of light, a sparkle in the rain, a glint, a poem with no words, from a place where we measure distance by breath.

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Huh? 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

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Right now, I got to tell you about the fabulous, most groovy bell bottoms. 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

only Lord knows. Long journey, the burdens and every crossroad. Heard every word that we spoke, God's close. 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How the journey be turbulent, hurtling. Running this rat race, circling, turning. Running the back roads. Serving the system, where did the plans go? Subservient, working a new angle.

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0: the Trump year away, not an overture. 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I said, the Trump church, or one, a BFIA, genuine name. On a BBR, the shop on wine, we see it at the man and Pedamacacho, my BBR say, I never had no choice. 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I've been out
1: 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La radio qui fait des amoureux.

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Cassie Banga, don't it? The Lamandi.

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The reason I'm black and still breathing. Heathens will breed heathens, so everybody suspect. I must check your eyes.